0: when this world is tossing me,
1: oh, tossing me
0: like a ship out on a sea.
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1: 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Lord,

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Christ was a healing the crippled and lame, giving the poor and needy bread, healing the sick and raising the dead. They tell me when he came through Galilee, he passed by a man who could not see. The man was blind and crippled from birth, and they tell me that his name was Blind Barnabas. But old blind

0: talk to you. I know you got some questions. What's the hardest thing you're going
1: through? Vos sons gospel sur Hope Radio.